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Car is getting messages from his ex-girlfriend.

0: 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Thank you, sir.
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0: 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Street, apartment D's and David, 8.
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1: 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Attach me to the cab.
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0: them know I got a separate New York trip. 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Again, 424-094-001.
1: Separate Valley, David. John Hazel, Dion, out of the Bronx.
0: Recently.

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0: UP just recontacted. It's gonna be a cooking issue.
1: Green Days will be there in 03.
0: 2042.
2: 901 Delhi 1.
0: Delhi 1.
2: Responding, recontact UPD, make sure they stay there this time. 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
0: 36-2042. 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Delta 527, your status.
1: Take care.
0: 2042. 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

0: 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All Delhi fire units are clear from the scene, return to quarters.
1: All Delhi fire units returning at 2054.
0: 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We're standing by 2054.

0: 51.
1: Just a moment, this is Max Ray, and now Martinville is coming up as Martinville on DPS.
0: It's going to be right on the border of Roxbury and Margaretville.
1: Thank you.
0: Advising, it's going to be a 84-year-old female, fell, knee injury, as well as hip injury. History of Parkinson's, she is dizzy before the fall, not so much anymore. Saying she also looks a little pale.
2: 550.
0: 2055.
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0: EMS, second activation. 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Roxbury EMS. 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They were seen by 2015.
1: All fire units, course.
0: All fire units, in course, 2015.
2: Stellar 911, Roxbury 236, acknowledging, waiting for crew.
0: 2362 will show you acknowledging, advising 84-year-old female, fell, hurt her knee, states her hip was also injured, and have a history of Parkinson's, stated she was a little dizzy before the fall, is not dizzy anymore, stating she looks pale.

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0: Is 3963 on scene at the Walker Road incident?
1: That's a negative. 3963 is handling a call at 73 Park Lane. 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
2: 51 to Roxbury 2362. I'm coming over Roses Brook now.
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1: 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Recently was a 911 hangout.
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1: 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Can you move a county rig closer?
0: That's affirmative. We'll show you transporting to Fox, and we'll move a county rig at 2101.

0: before that's affirmative. Are you available for a suspicious person in Bloomville?
1: That's affirmative. You can go out of it.
0: Received caller reporting a male wearing gray shorts, black long sleeve shirt, possibly on the phone, is standing outside of their road, correction, their house on the side of the road, has been there for approximately 1 hour. I also have 411 and 410 in route. Your pleasure with them.
1: You can stand them down, I'll advise.
0: Receive. 02411, 410, did you copy?
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0: 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So we're standing by, 2020.
1: Is on the way. Can you try and give me an ALS unit from a neighboring agency?
0: 3262, that's affirmative. We're going to be contacting Ulster, advising 62-year-old female, not breathing, CPR in progress. Was last seen 10 minutes ago. The neighbor is getting an AED.
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2: By Roxbury. Can I have that address again for that echo?
0: 51 address is going to be 1846 Big Red Kill Road. Correction, Big Red Kill Road.
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0: Arkville 1.
4: Acknowledging tones responding to the scene. Could you set our siren off, please?
0: Enter to the scene. 62-year-old female, not breathing. CPR in progress. There is going to be an AED on scene at this time.

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0: 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Is this, Roxbury District or our district?
1: Fleischmann's 1, it's Fleischmann's Fire District. It's going to be 1846 Big Red Kill Road.
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1: 2362, you're en route to Martinville Hospital at 2133. Delaware to Roxbury 1, confirming you're en route to the 1846 Big Red Kill Road call.
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4: Fleischmann's Fire, second activation.
0: 911, this is Fleischmann's 1. Is there any particulars with this call?
1: Fleischmann's 1, 62-year-old female, not breathing, CPR in progress. A neighbor has an AED on scene. Stated they last saw her 10 minutes ago.
4: Fleischmann's Fire, second activation. Need your response. 1846 Big Kill Road, Town of Middletown, Fleischmann's Fire District. 62-year-old female, echo level priority. Fleischmann's Fire.

Horseman's fired. Need your response. 1846 Big Red Kill Road, Town of Middletown. 62-year-old female, not breathing. Echo over priority. Still standing by, 2135.

EMS, ambulance, need response, 84 Mead Street, apartment 5, Village of Walton, for a 7-year-old female, seizures, ALS response, Walton EMS, ambulance.

Walton EMS ambulance, need your response, 84 Mead Street, apartment 5, Village of Walton, 7-year-old female, seizures, AOS response, door standby, 2137.

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0: 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Delhi EMS, Delaware County 3263.
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0: Delhi EMS, Delaware County 3263, need your son, 41861, State Highway 10. 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
2: 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Walton EMS, Walton Fire, driver EMT needed to the station. You're responding 84 Mead Street, apartment 5, Village of Walton, 7-year-old female, active seizures. Walton EMS, Walton Fire, EMT or driver needed.

0: Walton EMS, driver EMT needs to the station. You're responding 84 Meade Street, apartment 5, Village of Walton, for a 7-year-old female, active seizures. They're standing by 2042.
1: Three, you're en route, advising 58-year-old female, suprapubic catheter issues, minor controlled bleeding, no other symptoms.
0: Received.
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0: 44 Delta to Walton Station, did you copy?
1: Delta Walton 22, I copy direct. I'll be back in service.
0: Receive, we'll show Walton EMS back in service at 2145. Delta to Delhi Station, says your crew. EMS, second activation. Delhi EMS, second activation. You're responding 41861 State Highway 10, Delhi Rehab and Nursing, Birch, room 117, B as in boy. 58-year-old female, sick person, BLS response. Delhi EMS. Delhi EMS, need your response, 41861 State Highway 10, Delhi Rehab and Nursing, Birch Unit, room 117, B as in boy. For a 58-year-old female, sick person, BLS response.
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1: Fleischmann's One.
0: Fleischmann's One, is CPR still in progress, and did you have a landing zone?
1: Yes, CPR is in progress, and landing zone will be Martinville.
0: That's received, 251. Warren Deere, we'll show you how to

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1: Yes, sir, we're looking for a location.
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1: That's gas to send them into all. We're getting ready location.
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0: 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You can stay now. I'll see this board.
1: 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Did you copy?
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1: Acknowledging virtual landing zone. 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
0: 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It's verbal at this time. 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
0: That's received. 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
1: LR, be advised, 3262, we are diverting from Waterville Hospital. We have lost Ross.
0: Diverting to MMH 2223. Delaware to Hawkinsville 2, Margaville 2, did you copy?
2: Delaware 911, this is Hawkinsville 2, we did copy.
0: So you copy 2223?

0: 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Would you like 75 to continue? Change to an in-air standby or stand down?
1: Have them do an in-air standby at this time.

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1: That's received. Just advising Delaware County 3262 is diverted from the landing zone to MMH. We're going to have you continue in on an in-air standby.
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0: 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Please have LifeNet land at the LZ in Fleshman. We'll be there in 3 minutes. Fleshtown, Margaville. Correction. Fleshtown, Margaville. Have LifeNet 75 land. We'll be there in 3 minutes.
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1: Accident from tonight with that rut. This car has some serious front end damage.
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2: 3262, Colorado Martinville Hospital.
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0: 2245.

0: 27.
1: Go ahead.
0: We have a prior motor vehicle accident with that vehicle.
1: Received, and what was that and where?
0: That's going to be September 5th, approximately 2:30. It's going to be 51 Blackberry Lane in Andes. Al Wines was the tow. They removed the vehicle.
1: Racing.
0: 2247.
2: I'll
0: show you back in the village, 2247.

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1: 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Stand by for a landline.
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3: 2C35, westbound, State Route 17, town of Hancock.
0: Received. 2C35, I believe you're going to be my closest available need to respond. 31 Hale at Eastburn, town of Deposit for a suspicious person activity. Caller reporting that there is drug making going on in the barn at that property. Caller wishes to remain anonymous.
3: Received. Can you go again with the address?
0: Address is 31 Hale at Eastburn, town of Deposit.

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They could see four-wheelers in their driveway. 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

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You're responding 4525 County Highway 14, Franklin Treadwell Fire District for a 77-year-old male. False call. BLS response. Treadwell EMS, Franklin EMS, Delaware County 3263.

EMS, Franklin EMS, Delaware County 3263, need response. 4525 County Highway 14, Town of Franklin, Treadwell Fire District, for a 77-year-old male, fallen, can't get up, BLS response. Throw standby, 111.

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You're responding 4525 County Highway 14, County Franklin, Treadwell Fire District. 377-year-old male, fallen, can't get up. U.S. response. Treadwell EMS, Franklin EMS, second activation.

EMS, Franklin EMS. Second activation, you're responding 4525 County Highway 14, Town of Franklin, Treadwell Fire District for a 77-year-old male. Following, can't get up. DOS response. Door standby 116.

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Treadwell EMS, Franklin EMS, third activation.

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Standby 121.

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2: 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The patient is going to be hanging half off of the bed. It's going to be apartment B, I guess. B as in boy.
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fire. Doe-Eye Fire, need your response. 3 Cork Street, the Delaware County Courthouse. 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Doe-Eye Fire. Doe-Eye Fire, you're responding 3 Cork Street, Delaware County Courthouse, Village of Delhi, for a fire alarm going off for approximately 30 minutes. They're standing by 3 or 4.

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1: Dolly 1.
0: Acknowledging tone through the scene. Did you get in touch with the Gilder yet?
1: That's affirmative.

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0: Arriving on scene, audible alarm, and visual alarm is still going off inside the building. We're investigating.
1: Audible and visual, still assessing 320.

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0: advise you there's several more alarms going off in case you get any calls.
1: Delta 1, that's received. Going through priors, appears to be no alarm company associated with the building.
2: That's affirmative. It's all local, so.
1: Two, three, shot.

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1: Going to be en route to 36 Landing Drive. 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You can check it out.
0: Badge received. Would you like EMS on standby?
1: I'll advise once I get on standby.

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0: I got an elderly male here. He's responsive. Could you have EMS come check him out?
1: That's affirmative. We will start them 422.
2: Law on scene requesting eval of an elderly male. Doors nearby, 423.

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1: Could you just advise him he's just having lower back pain?
0: Yeah,
1: no,
2: 462.
3: 425.
2: 2463.
0: En route.
2: 63, you're en route. Advising it's going to be an elderly male, lower back pain. Margaret Hospital, EMS. Margaret Hospital, EMS. Need your response. 2329 Little Red Kill Road, Town of Middletown. 85-year-old male. 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ALS response. Margaret Hospital, EMS. 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Need your response. 2329 Little Red Kill Road, Town of Middletown. 85-year-old male. 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Door standby, 427.

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0: 3963.
1: Acknowledging, sir. We'll be en route momentarily.
0: Received. We'll show you acknowledging, advising it's going to be an 85-year-old male, difficulty breathing with a history of COPD, as well as a cardiac history. Used a rescue inhaler, but the inhaler did not help. O2 was in 60s. Now it's going to be on 4 liters of O2.
1: Received. Thank you, sir.
0: 432. Delaware to 3963, also advising the patient is laying down, not alert, responds with groaning.
1: Received, thanks.

0: rising on patient updates. Patient is declining in responsiveness. States talking earlier was difficult to understand. Negative stroke history. The inhaler was used approximately an hour ago.
1: Error received, sir. Could you check the status of LifeNet?
0: As affirmative, we'll check and advise 437.
1: Received. Just to confirm, sir, this is Red Kill Road, off of Big Red Kill.
0: 3963, it's going to be Little Red Kill. 2329, Little Red Kill.
1: Error received, thanks.
0: 437.

0: Margaritaville 3963. Wife Nat 78 is checking whether 14 plus lift, if accepted, was in her standby.
1: Received, sir. Thank you.

0: 550, your status?
1: Secure, I'm out with EMS.
0: Secure, out with EMS, 445.
1: Five five zero Delaware. EMS is going to be transporting that mail to Fox Hospital in Oneonta. I'm going to be clear back in service.
0: That's received. We'll show you clear back in 446.

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On scene, you can stand down. They're going to be 10-4 and transporting momentarily. Copy. Both units will be clear. We'll show you both clear. 619.

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0: 3262.
1: Centro 3262 en route, commanding post.
0: We had multiple calls from the place. UPD is on their way there as well.

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1: 62, copy direct. 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
0: 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Medic 51, did you copy?

0: 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To I-4.
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0: En route, meeting paramedic on scene. What dorm was this again?
1: Can we get 292 Delhi Drive, room 306? It's going to be, I believe, Farrell Hall. And by between Bush and E Tower.
0: Receive. Should I go to the front entrance of the college or should I go around the back side?
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2: Delhi 4864. You have an EMT on board, correct?
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0: 76 Delaware, traffic. 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Lincoln Edward Tom 4072. Lincoln Edward Tom 4072.
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0: 507 County. 507. Could you run a park data for me? I'm going to be out behind the speedway, Highway Park. Tennessee Union 2189 Henry Young. Again, Tennessee Union 2189 Henry Young.
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0: 553, if you could respond to Price Chopper, 165 Delaware Ave. Call reporting there's a silver Honda Accord parked sideways in the parking lot. Caller believes that the male driver may be drunk. New York registration, 8 Zebra Nora 6274. 8 Zebra Nora 6274.
1: Racing 701.
0: 941.

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0: 553. 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Do you want me to start another unit? 3437, your status?
1: Margaretville.
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0: Free State of New York, Henry Sora. It'll be Henry Zebra Nora 6274. 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

0: 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Check the welfare. 947 Delaware County Highway 11. 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
0: You're going to be my only available. If you could respond, 947 Delaware County Highway 11. 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Call reporting's elderly mother and the male she lives with. Have not been allowing anyone to see them. Bill refusing to let caller speak to his mother. States that Bill's been saying strange things, like he's going to take the mother to North Carolina. Has also been going through an online scam.

0: 646-775-8431. Again, that's 646-775-8431. You can advise him that his dog is walking on Route 30.
1: Gracie, what's the owner's name going to be?
0: I got nothing for the owner's name, just the number on the collar.
1: Receipt 10-4.

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1: 576, over traffic. Stockton, New York, Lincoln, Robert Henry, 2620. Lincoln, Robert Henry, 2620.
0: Five 576 is like valid expiring 1/15/2027, 2021.

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0: I am on Lower Dingle Hill. That's Lower Dingle Hill off the state route 30.

0: 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Were you able to make contact?
1: 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He's en route.

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1: Traffic stop 17 eastbound, mile marker 267.
0: Received Delta 2C35 status location.
1: Available, Route 17 eastbound, mile marker 288.

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0: On the phone with the owner, he's advising he was driving around and couldn't find you.
2: 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If you can advise, we are at the top of Lower Dingle Hill. Going to get left of the top of Lower Dingle Hill.
0: Received 1029.
2: 37 Delaware, there's going to be a black Ford pickup at the bottom of the road off State Route 30. You can look out for that as well.
3: 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I 76, go ahead.
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0: 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Paul Edward Tom Edward Sam King Adam Tom Pete Scat. Paul Edward Tom Edward Sam King Adam Tom.
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ARC 61531, State Highway 10, Boulevard, 64-year-old, difficulty breathing, ALS response. Boulevard EMS, Headwaters EMS, Elder County Medic 51.

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0: Show you in room. Can be 64-year-old male has difficulty breathing when he walks. O2 stats are dropping. They did request that you use the front entrance ramp. The male is going to be in that living room.

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State Highway 206 in East Troutbrook, heading towards Downsville. Be on the lookout, gray GMC pickup, crossing double yellow lines, tailgating, New Jersey Reg, unsafe operation. Again, be on the lookout, State Highway 206 in Miller Road, heading towards Downsville for a gray GMC pickup with a tunnel cover, passing on a double yellow, tailgating, unsafe operation with a unknown New Jersey Reds, Delaware, standing by 1057.

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0: Go ahead.
1: Victor 355 William Charles. 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
0: Can you show me a route to that follow up with 34 as well? Shield 5252.
1: Emergency vehicle, I'm 40.
2: W35 Delaware. I'm gonna be out on New York City Road, South Tompkins, on a nighttime complaint. I'm gonna have a New York CID when ready.
1: Go ahead.
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0: 1142.

0: W35, did I copy you asking for the address?
1: That's affirmative. The address associated with that client ID.
0: It's going to be 5757 Kilkenny Street. That's King Ida Lincoln, King Edward Nora Nora Young.
1: Thank you.
0: 1144.
1: 576 Delaware Drive. Going to be on Delaware. It's Connecticut. Boy John 54997. Boy John 9. Excuse me. Boy John 54997. Boy John 549.

medallion color to a Daniel O'Neill. 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
0: That was 2020 Honda Odyssey gray in color, expiring 217 of 2028 to a Nicole Rose Unadilla address. 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
0: It's affirmative.
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0: 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Everybody's
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0: Responders, Headwaters EMS, need response. 24 Main Street, Village Stamford, apartment 2, Jason George. 63-year-old male, difficulty breathing, and response. 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

0: 6-2. We're going to be responding to that call system as well.
1: Eagle Standard as well. Do you copy particulars?

0: telephone scene. 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
1: Apartment 2G. 2G is in George.
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0: station says for crew. 576 Delaware, traffic.
1: 576.
0: That's going to be on town. Lincoln, New York, Lincoln, Victor, Charles, 426.
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1: 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Do you have the room number or building?
0: UPD on scene. It's going to be O'Connor Hall. They're going to use the second floor entrance on the back side of the building.
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Inspection is also expired 7/31/2026.

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AMS, Stoker 262, Medic 51, need response. 454 Delhi Drive, Smith Hall, room 106 for a college-age male, seizures, ALS response. 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
1: You can show us clear, O'Connor, and route to the next call. 3262 can stand down. Can you continue the medic, please?
0: Copy particulars.
1: Copy Smith Hall. I didn't get a room number.
0: Smith Hall, room 106. 106. We'll stand down. County break. Delaware County, 3262.
2: Yes, I'm
0: again. 07. Received. 1358. 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

0: EMS, third call, Delaware County 362, AMR, need response, 581 Bronco Drive, Delhi, Alumni Hall Hospitality Center for 19-year-old male, heart issues, AL response, now it's in by 1402.
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1: They just called out at Smith Hall on SUNY's Ojai campus.
0: Received, is that going to be for the third call, correct?
1: That's negative. It's going to be a second call. But at Smith Hall, the third call is at the hospitality center.
0: Received. Do you have anyone responding to that call yet?
1: MR-89's in Route Pinder's Corners ALS. We have toned County Rig from Hamden.
0: All right, received. You can still enter to the third call and put Provina on AMA for any calls in Valley District.
1: Received. 1403.
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0: 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Third call for Delhi District, 581 Bronco Drive, Delhi. It's in the parking lot of the Alumni Hall Hospitality Center. 19-year-old male with a cardiac incident. 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
1: 911, Delhi 1.
0: Delhi 1.
1: Cancel the county rig. 862 will be crewing momentarily from the Hamden Station en route to the scene VLS. We have two providers going there. You can keep the AMR rig coming for our ALS. And you

0: County Ready, Patriot Guard Bovina for AMA. Is the county rig back available?
1: That's Steve Delaware, County 262.

0: I'm going to cancel from the second call, redirect it to respond to the third call by 864. That's received. Third to the Ohio one.
1: So I want to copy that. You can cancel the AMR because we have ALS already coming.
0: That's received. Third AMR, unit. This time you can stand down. Medic 51 is going to handle the third call in Delhi District.
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0: 14-0.
4: 911, Delhi Medic 1.
0: Medic 1.
4: Medic 1's en route BLS, 2 alumni.
0: Received, 14-0.
1: 911, Delhi 1, you can show me arriving alumni hall. Can you see if you can contact UPD and have somebody come out to open the door for us?
0: We contact UPD. Supposedly it's going to be in the parking lot there. Stand by.
1: I found him.
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3: 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Route 17 mile marker 290. I'll be clearing in 1 minute.
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2: Go for 62.
0: Which way are you going to come in the main entrance?
2: Coming in from Hamden to the south entrance.
0: Are you going to come the wrong way on the backside, or are you going to come down by UPD?
2: We're going to come up that one way.
0: We'll shut it down on this side once you get closer. Just let me know.
2: 10-4, I'm passing the dairy factory now.
0: I see.
2: Go for 62.
3: Come from the main entrance. We got a unit ready to escort you up.
2: 10-5, you left.
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0: Clear from that traffic stop and can head to the domestic if you guys need.
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3: Affirmative. 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
0: Receive, can you just repeat that street name one more time?
3: This could be 3575 Klondike Road. Again, 3575 Klondike Road, Town of Hancock.
0: Receive, show me a route.
3: Receive, 2C32 is also en route to back you up.
0: Thank you.
3: Delaware, clear to station, party complaint, be handled by 2C32, 2C35, Delaware's clear, 1421.

0: Christopher. Special 7, we just took another call about that raccoon now stating it is in front of the
1: 96 Dillon scene.
0: Clothing store, diagonal of 2 Court Street.
1: On scene, 1422.
0: That's affirmative. Call came from a Jessica Warpner. Would you like the number? Where is he? 1422.
2: Delaware 864.
1: 864.
0: Delaware 2C.
2: Where is Mr. O'Connor?
1: Mr. O'Connor, 1425.
0: Just advising, 424 ran that subject, states that he is suspended.
2: Received.

0: one, Jolly one.
1: So,
0: I'll be clear from the scene. 862 is transporting BLS to O'Connor.
1: See if you're clear, we'll show 862 transporting O'Connor, 1428.
0: Delaware 864.

0: 7. And Ken's still stating they have no one on. I provided them with a complaint again. They're going to get somebody as soon as somebody comes on.
1: 3, be advised. I am out with individuals. It appears that approximately 5-6 minutes ago, that raccoon disappeared to the other side behind 111.

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0: 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Received your en route. Let's see, go reporting male subject involved in a UTV accident. He is awake and breathing, does have significant bleeding. He is in the woods. Unadilla Fire has acknowledged with their UTV.
1: Do we know how far into the woods he is?
0: That's a negative. We can recontact Otsego. 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

0: person, the area of Fargo Boom Road, New York City 38, maybe 424, SO 410 Satisfaction.
1: Murder Street, Delhi.
0: 33 Delaware to 421 Satisfaction.
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0: 3437, New Way Respond area, Barker Boom Road, New York City 3080s. iPhone emergency satellite contact is stating that the person states they are lost in the woods. Spanish speaking, we are still attempting to gather more.
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0: 35 Delaware, be advised, myself and 9W4 are going to be responding to your last call from the Beerson precinct. We are K-9 and drone equipped, just be advised.
1: Received. We're unsure if he is on the roadway or if he's in the woods. It was over iPhone satellite. They did not have anything further. We have contacted forest rangers as well. We will keep you advised.
0: That's received. And just to confirm on the location, it's going to be towards Barkaboom on BWS Road, correct? Not towards the Naked Trail?
1: 9W35, stand.

0: W359414137 34. Just advising, we contacted iPhone. They state that the ping is coming from Barkaboom Road and New York City Highway 30A.
1: 9W35 copy, Delaware. Do we have the name on the subject?

0: gets any coordinates given.
1: That's affirmative. Prepare to copy.
0: Go ahead with those coordinates, Stellar.
1: It's going to be 42.083500 by negative 74.785200. Again, 42.083500 by negative 74.785200.
0: That's received. All guys on scene.

Copy. I copy, that's a wreck. You said Barker Boom in 38? That's affirmative. Barker Boom Road, New York City, 38. All right, received. My ETA is about 5-0. I'm coming from the Stanford area.

0: 63, clear left, back in, life net en route to Syracuse, upstate.
1: Upstate 1558.

County Coordinator is advising law enforcement en route Barkaboom Road, New York City Highway 38 for a lawsuit.

Hearst notification. Law enforcement in the area of Barkaboom Road, New York City, 30A, reported lost person iPhone.

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0: You can show 34 and 37 in the area. Do you still have this subject on the phone?
1: That's a negative. We never spoke with that subject on the iPhone emergency satellite.
0: Rated.

EMS ambulance. You're responding 24 Meat Street, apartment 5. 7-year-old female, seizures. Walton EMS ambulance.

Sammy Ambulance 619. 619. 619, you're responding. 7-year-old female, actively seizing, does not have seizure medications, had a concussion yesterday.

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0: 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Order 421 specification.
1: That's all, sir.
0: BC 410 Main Street, Delhi. Order 1C23 specification. Delaware 1C22 specification.

0: offered a landline that I won't enter. Andy Sawyer. Andy's fire. Need a chief officer to landline the 1 center. Now I'm standing by 1614. Delaware Walton Station, status your EMS, sir.
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0: Walton EMS, second activation. Walton EMS, second activation, you're responding, 24 Main Street, apartment 5, 7-year-old female, seizures. Walton EMS.
2: Station.
1: You respond, IDA westbound, mile marker,
0: you're out
1: 4 miles for the usual arrest area, call reporting. Female passed out on the side of the roadway, looks to be in her 20s, wearing light colored clothing.
0: Sorry.
3: En route to Andy, do you have anything else or any updates on you at this time?
0: Sorry, that's a negative. SPs in the area.
1: Copy.
0: We have sent an additional text to try to get location.
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1: Right, yes, sir, 1620.
2: County 19 is en route to DVH ALS.
0: 619 to DVH ALS, 1620.
1: Brazil, 1622.

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0: 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The female was not there. We patrolled around. We did not see her. 3687.

0: 576 Delaware traffic.
1: Received. Are you able to ping that number?

0: NW48469.
1: 35 Delaware, go ahead.
0: We've made contact with that subject. We have him on the language line. He is reported not in the woods anymore. He's driving towards his destination. We're trying to confirm whereabouts he is right now.
1: Received.
0: 1639.
1: 35 Delaware, if you could just run me Park, New York, Mary Charles Williams, 3450. Mary Charles Williams, 3450.
0: NW35, valid expiring 226-28-2015.

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0: Main Street, Delphi Village, in front of the Hamilton Trailer Park, near registration, Mary George Paul, 6168. Mary George Paul, 6168. It's going to be a Volkswagen Jetta, dark color, two occupants, show me out.
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0: 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Over 28N, 469. Are you going to be clear of that scene?
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0: Victor. I got a separate New York. 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

0: close intersection is Hamilton Trailer Park. There'll be New York registration. Mary David Nora, 1946. Mary David Nora, 1946. Should expect to a port escape.
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0: You can show myself and 34 out with KSS9499, King Frank Frank 9499. We're going to be at 28 right outside of Fleischmann's administering SNFCs.
1: Received, do you need that reg information back?

0: 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Right. Disregard that. Is the registered owner valid?
1: No ID, David. 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

0: 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Direction is town of Hancock.
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0: 35, you can start towards 307 Airport Road, Colchester. Caller reporting his ex is trying to steal his dog. Caller's not going to let the ex leave the dog. She has been psychotic since last night. Negative BTOH.
1: Where is he? Is he showing her out?
0: Showing her out. Do you know 3-2 specification?
1: County, most likely mile marker 265, Route 17.
0: Receive is 3-2, going to be responding with you.
1: On advise, yes.
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running the area 18420, County Highway 17, Butternut Grove campsite. Reported wires low hanging approximately 8 feet off the roadway. Cooks Falls Fire, East Branch Fire.

0: responding the area 18420, County Highway 17, the Butternut Grove campsite. Reported low-hanging wires approximately 8 feet off the roadway. Now standing by 1731. Delaware Sun.
1: Choke up all you in room. 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
0: 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East Branch fire, cancel last call. East Branch fire, cancel last call. East Branch fire, cancel last call. Mounds clear, 1732.

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1: Cook Falls 1, Delaware 911, show me on scene.
0: Cook Falls 1, you're on the scene at 1735. Cook Falls 1, 911, show me on scene. Cook Falls 1, go ahead.
1: Hole number is going to be 98298 over 80. K is in Kyle.
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These are your 1800 announcements for Monday, September 7th, 2026. 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That one's clear, 1801.

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1: Sure, interviewing.
0: T-17, Delaware to Sydney PD. You're spawned in area 29, Pearl Street East, for an iPhone crash detection. They're stating there is no accident.
2: Appreciate it, I'm around.

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0: 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I'm not observing any accident. You said you spoke with someone?
1: That's affirmative. They found the phone. They're looking to drop it off to law enforcement.
0: Received. Do they reside at 29?
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0: Received.

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0: Are you going to be the only car on tonight?
1: That's from it.
0: Thank you. Rock Car Station, buddy, flight. 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
0: 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I'm going to be en route to 14 Lang Drive.
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2: Delaware. I'm going to be in the area of Fleischmann, 3-4 will be on traffic stop. What do you got?
0: Receive. 3-7, taking a call from my male who is not at that address. He is at 506 Helkinsville Road, stating his friend Kevin Thompson lives at the 1103 Main Street address, is suicidal, and making comments stating his life is over and has been making comments for a few days.
2: Received. That was 110 Main Street in Fleischmann.
0: 1103 Main Street in Fleischmann. The caller is unsure if the male is currently there. We do have a phone number for that male.
2: Received. You can go ahead with both.
0: C37, that phone number is going to be for the male that is being called on. I do have that number if you'd like it.
2: Thank you, go ahead.
0: 845-681-3000. Again, 845-681-3000.
2: 1C37 received. Show me a route. I'll be making contact.
3: That 12-year-old has calmed down. Everything is 10-4 here, and I return the phone to its owner. 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

0: 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What is 37's address?
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You're responding 60991. Stay highway 30, Roxbury. 59-year-old female, sick person, abdominal pain, shortness of breath. ALS response. 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

EMS, Grand Gorge EMS, County 3263, Medic 51, you're responding 60991 State Highway 30. 59-year-old female, sick person, abdominal pain, shortness of breath, ALS response, I'm standing by, 1840.

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0: a response over to the Tractor Supply, 69 Main Street, taking a burg alarm coming in as chief fence cut. That's affirmative. We'll attempt it momentarily. 3263.
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Roger, I'm going to respond over 15 Avery Street, apartment A. Caller David states that the male named Jaden Aiden and Lee are messaging him on Snapchat wanting to fight the caller and talking about you.

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Second activation, you're responding 60991, State Highway 30. 59-year-old female, sick person, ALS response, silence anybody, 245.

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Dodge over. What? Dodge, New York, Mary Charles Robert, 9519. Mary Charles Robert, 9519, go with Dodge, come here.

Tower, Bangor, GMS, status of your crew. Bangor, GMS, third activation. 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You're responding 60991, stay highway 30. 59-year-old female, sick person. Analyst response. Bangor GMS, third activation, you're responding 60991, State Highway 30. 59-year-old female, sick person, ALS response, I'm assuming by 1851.

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0: Traffic Soda, Piercy, County Rig is going to be in the town of Harpers Field. I believe they will be the next closest.
1: Here is Dave. Can you start them, please?
0: Well, they've been responding since dispatch.
1: Copy. Still be awaiting EMT.

0: one door. I have believe to be a New York 10 tag rolling. Right. 5225 85 Victor. 5225 85 Victor.
1: 215-285 Victor comes back down on file.
0: Price it.
1: Holy dash, I'll
0: do $1 on that vehicle stop, Franklin Street.

Road near registration. Mary David Edward 6822. Mary David Edward 6822. She's been to a Subaru. Two occupants showing home.

4 12. Go on. You can run that plate in New Jersey, please. I'm going to have a separate New York as well. Go ahead with it. 507-305-143. 507-305-143. Thank you so much.

0: 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You gave it to a Dean Sonato out of Staten Island.
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2: 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I'll advise.
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0: 2362. At this time, it appears we won't have a crew for this call. 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

0: 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We're in 1. 1-C-34, I copy. 1 in custody. 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
1: Could you please let Medic 51 know that we're at the ramp entrance?
0: Lower Medic 51. Main and 28 New York, Mary Adam David 4806. Mary Adam David 4806. Pulling dash out.

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0: nowhere. I'm going to have one male in custody from last, en route to Cooperstown Hospital, in regard to MHL, thermal and ready.
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1: That's affirmative. You can show Cook's Falls units back in service, back in quarters.
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0: said be pretty.
1: 550.
0: Respond Sherwood Street from the school park. Car seats are 78 kids near her vehicle. They asked the kids to leave the vehicle alone. They started acting like they were shooting at the vehicle.

transferring to Margaret Hospital with medics when on board.

0: 1993.
1: She was there at the school park.